get the party started. See you at the bar, you was hardly talking. That's when I knew that your heart was starring. Friends to lovers need a part to star in. Like, wait, babe, let me.

0: gaztea, hogeita laborduz dantzan.
1: Boom shakalaka, makala.
2: We came here, carrying suitcases filled with rhymes and recipes. Memories wrapped in newspaper, and the sound of the coqui that still sang in our chest, even when the winter wind tried to silence it.
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